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Hey, it's Kendra. I've had a blast hanging out with you. Every night this week is my last night to do it, but maybe they'll bring me back again whenever they need me. We're going to start things off tonight with Pat Benatar. It's Heartbreaker.

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1: Here is your weather forecast from the ABK Flooring Weather Center for this evening. Slight chance of thunderstorms, mostly cloudy with a low around 63. Saturday, that chance of showers, possibly a thunderstorm, mostly cloudy skies with a high near 82. Tomorrow night, 40% chance of showers and thunderstorms, mostly cloudy with a low around 66. And for Sunday, sunny and warmer with a high near 87.
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0: It's Kendra. I saw an interesting poll online today, and it asked this. Do you feel like you are currently smarter than your parents? What's your answer? Do you feel currently that you are smarter than your parents? 48% of people said yes. So I can definitely see a pattern in my life where I leaned on my parents for advice, and then at some point it shifted. Now, they passed away many years ago, but I remember that shift. I remember feeling like, oh, they depend on me now more than I depend on them. And I really think technology was the reason, because like they never learned to like program a VCR or DVD player or anything like that. And I knew how to do all that. So they would lean on me to help them with technology a lot. And I think that's where the shift. And so now, like, what do I think my kids would say right now? I definitely think that they would say that they think that they're smarter than I am. And you know, maybe they are. What is your answer to that? Do you currently think you're smarter than your parents, and why?
1: 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Yard waste will also not be accepted. 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
1: Here is your weather forecast from the ABK Flooring Weather Center. For this evening, slight chance of thunderstorms, mostly cloudy with a low around 63. Saturday, that chance of showers, possibly a thunderstorm, mostly cloudy skies with a high near 82. Tomorrow night, 40% chance of showers and thunderstorms, mostly cloudy with a low around 66. And for Sunday, sunny and warmer with a high near 87.
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0: It's Kendra. Let me ask you this silly question. It's silly. How do you open a banana? Okay, think about it. Like, do you do it from like the top, where like, you know, do you do it from the top, from the stem, or do you flip it around and break the bottom and open it? Okay, so a lot of young adults now, and monkeys, I'm not comparing them, but I'm just telling you, that's how monkeys would open it, is from the end. Now, my whole life, I've done it from the stem. Always just open it, because that's what I thought, that you open a banana. But I did see like a video online where it's easier to do it that way. And so now it just, it's wherever I go whenever I grab the banana. Wherever my brain is, if I'm thinking of, I really pretty much have to put thought in it if I'm going to open it from the bottom of the banana. I'm saying bottom. But most of the time, if I'm not thinking about it, I would just do it from the top. So yeah, I want you to think about it. I'm asking you to think about it now, but how do you open a banana? Is this important? No, I'm just asking. I just want to know.
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7: Here is your weather forecast from the ABK Flooring Weather Center. For this evening, slight chance of thunderstorms, mostly cloudy with a low around 63. Saturday, that chance of showers, possibly a thunderstorm, mostly cloudy skies with a high near 82. Tomorrow night, 40% chance of showers and thunderstorms, mostly cloudy with a low around 66. And for Sunday, sunny and warmer with a high near 87.
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0: Now, I don't know why this surprised me. Maybe it's because I'm not a good liar. Like, if I lied to you, you would know. I mean, like, it's all over my face. So, and I don't really see the point of lying about this, but I guess some people do. They took a poll, and 38% of people admit to lying about their age when meeting someone new. And I just wouldn't do that. Like, I'm 54, and I'm fine with it. It is what it is. I'm 54. Why am I going to lie about it? Would you lie about your age? I guess if maybe you're dating, like on a dating website or something, maybe that would be like the reason to do it. But 62% of people, keep this in mind. If you're like, yeah, I would lie about my age, keep this in mind. 62% of people said it's a deal breaker if someone lies about their age. So just, you know, something to stir around in your noggin if you're not telling people how old you really are.
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8: Here is your weather forecast from the ABK Flooring Weather Center. For this evening, slight chance of thunderstorms, mostly cloudy with a low around 63. Saturday, that chance of showers, possibly a thunderstorm, mostly cloudy skies with a high near 82. Tomorrow night, 40% chance of showers and thunderstorms, mostly cloudy with a low around 66. And for Sunday, sunny and warmer with a high near 87.
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0: It's Kendra. I saw a funny, article today in Psychology Today, and it listed a ways we're making ourselves dumber every day. And I was like, oh, I didn't really need your help on that one. But here's what they said. The reason that we are making ourselves dumber every day, we're not treating our brains like they're muscles. Because you can train your brain like you would any other muscle in your body. And so we don't do that, and it just slowly declines. That makes sense. We're not getting enough sleep. We don't put enough priority on our sleep, and it's super important to re-energize your brain. Drinking alcohol was the third thing we're doing to make ourselves dumber, because you're dumber when you're drunk, and if you drink too much, it can affect your brain function long term. And then finally, not having enough structure in your day. Our brains thrive on purpose and deadlines, and without them, we're less focused and less creative. That one hit a little too close to home. How dare you, Psychology Today?
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You know what we're talking about.

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0: It's Kendra. I want to know how far you would go to save your phone. You're at a concert. You're in a porta potty. It falls into the porta potty. Would you go after it? You're at a subway. It falls on the tracks. There's no train coming. Would you jump down to get it? These are real questions. They took a poll and asked people, and 54% of people said, yep, they would reach into a porta potty to get their phone, but only 20% would jump onto a set of subway tracks. I would probably do both. Yep. I definitely feel like I would go into the porta potty for it, or my husband would probably do it because he loves me so much, and he would also get it off the subway tracks. That's a little bit more dangerous, though, so I'd have to really think hard on that one, whether it'd be worth it or not. But would you do either of those things to save your phone?
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10: Here is your weather forecast from the ABK Flooring Weather Center. For this evening, slight chance of thunderstorms, mostly cloudy with a low around 63. Saturday, that chance of showers, possibly a thunderstorm, mostly cloudy skies with a high near 82. Tomorrow night, 40% chance of showers and thunderstorms, mostly cloudy with a low around 66. And for Sunday, sunny and warmer with a high near 87.
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Yes, Kendra, please be careful out there. Here's the latest scam. Okay, this couple in California is warning home buyers because they fell victim to a mortgage fraud scheme. Nearly cost them hundreds of thousands of dollars. They thought they were emailing back and forth with their mortgage company. Somehow, these scammers figured that out and emailed them.

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You can do whatever you want, as long as your wife says it's okay. 94.5, the Razor.

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What a great one from Tom Petty and the Heartbreakers, and you got lucky with my George Thurgood's here. When he drinks alone, he always prefers to be by.

0: Hey, da-da-da-da, that's all I want to say to you. I love that one from the Police. You're keeping it simple with that one. That's the way to make a hit. You write a couple of simple lines down on a piece of paper, you record it, and you make it a big hit. Way to go, Police. Hey, Creedence, they're coming up. Other on Joan Jett and the Talking Heads are next.
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0: Oh my, AC/DC Shoot the Thrill with Mud Bon Jovi in that set. Wanted Dead or Alive, John Bon Jovi and the band. They're working things out for that major stadium tour coming up very soon. Going through the end of the year, going all over the place. Boy, that's going to be quite a tour for sure. Hey, Bob Seger is coming up. Author on the Red Hot Chili Peppers. And Billy Idol is on deck too.
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2: Here is your weather forecast from the ABK Flooring Weather Center. Look for a chance of showers and thunderstorms today. Mostly cloudy with an afternoon high near 82. Tonight, 40% chance of showers and thunderstorms. Mostly cloudy. An overnight low around 66. And for Sunday, sunny and warmer with a high near 87.
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0: Whoa, ho, ho, pretty woman, the David Lee Roth edition of Van Halen doing the Roy Orbison classic with Mud without the Roy growl or the Mercy in there, but fine guitar action from the late Eddie Van Halen, that's for sure. The Doobie Bros, they're coming up. Author on Tom Petty and Lynyrd's next.
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0: Yeah, counting the cars, the long train running choo-choo with my Doobie Bros will be hanging out with the legendary Santana on tour, two legendary bands, one amazing tour later on in the year. That sounds like quite a tour for sure. Hey, U2 is coming up. I'll throw on Joe Walsh and Aerosmith. They're next.
1: 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With the colonies on the brink of collapse, the Reverend George Whitefield unites an entire generation with his thundering sermons and proclamations of liberty. A Great Awakening is rated PG-13. On the other screen, showing once again this week, it's The Sheep Detectives. Grab your family, get some popcorn, and catch a good movie at your Indiana Theater in downtown Washington. 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
2: Here is your weather forecast from the ABK Flooring Weather Center. Look for a chance of showers and thunderstorms today, mostly cloudy with an afternoon high near 82. Tonight, 40% chance of showers and thunderstorms, mostly cloudy. An overnight low around 66. And for Sunday, sunny and warmer with a high near 87.
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0: Have mercy. The top and waiting for the bus with mud. That's what they do. They wait for buses. Go from city to city to rock a show, to rock a great tour. They're always on tour. That's quite an ultimate touring band. Way to go, ZZ Top. BTO, they're coming up. I'll throw on the Foos, the Foo Fighters. In Boston, they're next.
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5: Here is your weather forecast from the ABK Flooring Weather Center. Look for a chance of showers and thunderstorms today. Mostly cloudy with an afternoon high near 82. Tonight, 40% chance of showers and thunderstorms. Mostly cloudy. An overnight low around 66. And for Sunday, sunny and warmer with a high near 87.
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Yeah, yeah, yeah. Great cruising tune. Stone Temple Pilots and the Interstate Love Song with Mud. It's the Cars. Let the good times roll. They roll.

0: Yeah, the iconic tale of the dust in the wind, Kansas. With Mutzel, Kansas, they've teamed up with the Jefferson Starship and the legendary Deep Purple, all together rocking a tour trio hat trick, a trifecta of classic rock greatness on tour. Very cool. Molly Hatchet is coming up. Other on Ozzy and Rush, they're next. 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

0: Yeah. Southern Fried style. Molly Hatchet flirting with disaster with Mutt. Everything is better Southern Fried, right? Come on. When you're making a meal, you're thinking, should I fry it or bake it or broil it? Nah. I'll fry it. It's always better fried, right? Hey, Tom Petty is coming up. I'll throw on Journey. And Night Ranger, they're on deck too.
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5: Here is your weather forecast from the ABK Flooring Weather Center. Look for a chance of showers and thunderstorms today. Mostly cloudy with an afternoon high near 82. Tonight, 40% chance of showers and thunderstorms. Mostly cloudy. An overnight low around 66. And for Sunday, sunny and warmer with a high near 87.
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0: Wah-wah, Maurice and the Gangsta of Love, Steve Miller and the Joker with Mud Green Day in that set with that tasty, tasty delicacy, brain stew, brain food. Go for the brain food and feed your brain, huh? Ooh. Hey, the Who, they're coming up for you. I'll throw on Toto and Def Lepp, they're on deck too.
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0: Whoa, ho, ho, you gotta hold the line, Toto, with Mud, the bloody ooh for you, and that's setting the tale of the pinball wizard. Now the Who, they're in Retirementville playing shuffleboard and pickleball and pinball. They're tired of that. They want to record new tunes, so is the word from Pete Townsend talking to Roger Daltrey. So hang tight, maybe a new Who album will come out sometime soon. Come on, guys, make it happen. Hey, Floyd, they're coming up. I'll throw on Def Leppard. Look out. The police are on deck, too.
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3: Here is your weather forecast from the ABK Flooring Weather Center. Look for a chance of showers and thunderstorms today. Mostly cloudy with an afternoon high near 82. Tonight, 40% chance of showers and thunderstorms. Mostly cloudy. An overnight low around 66. And for Sunday, sunny and warmer with a high near 87.
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0: Backstage at a concert in 1979 with Foreigner in Cincinnati, a hardcore fan waited outside in the rain, and they brought him in and gave him the royal treatment and named a song after him. Electric Light Orchestra really gave us the symphonic sound thanks to Jeff Lynne in the mid-70s, but they just did a tour in the USA and all over the place, and it was wonderful this last year. We'll refresh your memory from the 70s with ELO next.
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6: Here is your weather forecast from the ABK Flooring Weather Center. Look for a chance of showers and thunderstorms today. Mostly cloudy with an afternoon high near 82. Tonight, 40% chance of showers and thunderstorms. Mostly cloudy. An overnight low around 66. And for Sunday, sunny and warmer with a high near 87.
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0: Edgar Winter Group giving you the free ride. It was a great album called They Only Come Out at Night. 1973. The same album with Frankenstein, which was a real controversial song with a record company. It's an instrumental, and they didn't have any lyrics, but it became his most famous song, and so did Free Ride, the one we just played. TNT, Explosive from Down Under, and AC/DC next.
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5: Here is your weather forecast from the ABK Flooring Weather Center. Look for a chance of showers and thunderstorms today. Mostly cloudy with an afternoon high near 82. Tonight, 40% chance of showers and thunderstorms. Mostly cloudy. An overnight low around 66. And for Sunday, sunny and warmer with a high near 87.
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0: When you're trying to put down the booze and sober up, it could be a little bit difficult, like walking a tightrope. From the In Step album 1989 and Stevie Ray Vaughan, he had sobered up and he wanted to do an album based on 12 steps. And he did a great job. Inducted into the Rock and Roll Hall of Blues Heaven, Stevie Ray Vaughan, August 27th, 1990, as we keep his spirit alive. Well, they didn't know what kind of rock and roll to call it because it was a different sound in 1970 from a band called Yes, but the so-called critics called it concept rock. And a great concept is on the way.
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9: Here's a look at your forecast from the ABK Flooring Weather Center. This morning, showers and thunderstorms are likely, mainly before 9 a.m., and then it's showers possible throughout the day, mostly cloudy with a high near 81. The scattered showers and thunderstorms continue tonight with lows in the mid-60s. Tomorrow, it's round off the week, and it's partly sunny and gradually becomes sunny with highs getting up in the upper 80s, lows dropping down to 67 Sunday night. Monday, to kick off the work week, it's a 30% chance of showers and thunderstorms, mainly after 2 p.m., mostly sunny with highs near 89.
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0: Every time I play the songs off of the jazz album 1979, it reminds me of the free poster you got when you bought the vinyl, of course. You got a free poster showing many women in the All Together in a bicycle race. From the royalty of rock and roll known as Queen, ZZ Top has a good one coming up. About a little town in Texas that could be known as an adult amusement park. Next.
1: 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For more information on spring cleanup in Martin County this weekend, call 812-295-4142. 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
3: Here's a look at your forecast from the ABK Flooring Weather Center. This morning, showers and thunderstorms are likely, mainly before 9 a.m., and then it's showers possible throughout the day, mostly cloudy with a high near 81. The scattered showers and thunderstorms continue tonight with lows in the mid-60s. Tomorrow, it's round off the week, and it's partly sunny and gradually becomes sunny with highs getting up in the upper 80s, lows dropping down to 67 Sunday night. Monday, to kick off the work week, it's a 30% chance of showers and thunderstorms, mainly after 2 p.m., mostly sunny with highs near 89.
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5: Rumors spreading around in that Texas town. About the shack outside the games. And you know what I'm talking about. 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They got a lot of nice girls.

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1: 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Beginning around Tuesday, May 26th, crews will close State Road 64 near Oakland City. This closure will occur just east of the intersection of State Road 57 over the East Fork Keg Creek. This road closure will allow for bridge repair work, and the work is expected to take about a month to complete, dependent on weather. The official detour for this project is State Road 57 to State Road 357. Local traffic will have access up to the point of closure. The Martin County Alliance for Economic Growth says a downtown improvement project in Shoals has been officially completed. According to the organization, the Main Street Apartments facade project recently wrapped up, featuring new cedar posts and updated railing that have given the building a refreshed appearance along Main Street in Shoals. Two Tell City residents were arrested on multiple drug-related charges following an investigation by the Indiana State Police Drug Enforcement Section. Police say Master Trooper Trey Lighton was contacted by the Noblesville Police Department regarding an active warrant for 30-year-old Zachary Duncan. On May 14th, troopers located Duncan in the Tell City area and conducted a traffic stop with assistance from the Tell City Police Department. Duncan was taken into custody without incident. During the stop, officers reportedly observed used hypodermic needles inside the vehicle and a juvenile passenger in the back seat. A canine from Perry County Sheriff's Office later alerted to the presence of narcotics. Investigators then obtained a search warrant for a residence Duncan had left prior to the stop. Police say the home was occupied by Duncan and 29-year-old Haley Burton. During the search, officers reportedly uncovered about 850 hypodermic needles, approximately 15 grams of suspected meth, drug paraphernalia, and other items associated with dealing narcotics. Authorities say many of the needles contained suspected meth or blood, and several were exposed. Investigators also determined the pair were parents of a juvenile living in the home, and the Indiana Department of Child Services was notified. Burton and Duncan were booked into the Perry County Jail on preliminary charges including dealing meth, possession of meth, neglect of a dependent, possession of a hypodermic syringe, possession of a controlled substance, and possession of paraphernalia. Duncan is also being held on additional warrants out of Hamilton County. Edward Jones financial advisor Tara Parsons of Washington has been named among the 2026 Forbes Shook Best in State Wealth Advisors in Indiana. Parsons ranked number 73 in the state and was recognized for the first time on the annual list. According to a news release, Parsons has served area investors for the past 20 years and says she is honored to receive the recognition. The release also noted her team that includes Marie Whitaker, Jennifer Whitmer, and Brandy Trueblood. And we have a few obituaries. Rick Mattingly of Bay St. Louis, Mississippi, formerly Washington, passed away on Tuesday in New Orleans. Visitation will be Tuesday, May 19th at Edmund Fahey Funeral Home from 8 to 8:45 a.m., followed by a prayer service from 8:45 to 9 a.m. A graveside service will take place at Biloxi National Cemetery in Biloxi, Mississippi at 10 a.m. Edmund Fahey Funeral Home is serving the family of Rick Mattingly. Rick Mattingly was 68 years old. Hilda Markham Engelman of Plainville passed away at her residence in Plainville on Thursday. Visitation will be Wednesday, May 20th from 10 to 12 noon at Goodwin Seavers in Washington. A funeral service will begin at 12 noon. Following the service, Hilda will be laid to rest next to her husband Carl at Cornettsville Cemetery. Hilda Markham Engelman was 88 years old. And Garnett Boyd of Shoals passed away on Thursday at Davies Community Hospital. Funeral services will be at 1 p.m. on Monday at the Queen Lee Chapel. Burial will follow in the Spring Hill Cemetery. Visitation will be from 11 a.m. until the service hour on Monday at the Queen Lee Chapel. Garnett Boyd was 74 years old. And that's a look at news on the Razor 94.5 WRZR. Here's a look at your forecast from the ABK Flooring Weather Center. This morning, showers and thunderstorms are likely, mainly before 9 a.m., and then it's showers possible throughout the day, mostly cloudy with a high near 81. The scattered showers and thunderstorms continue tonight with lows in the mid-60s. Tomorrow, to round off the week, and it's partly sunny and gradually becomes sunny with highs getting up in the upper 80s, lows dropping down to 67 Sunday night. Monday, to kick off the work week, it's a 30% chance of showers and thunderstorms, mainly after 2 p.m., mostly sunny with highs near 89.
2: If it's Saturday morning, it's Fair Shake, and joining me on the Thompson Insurance Zoom line, it's producer Chip, everybody's favorite producer. I hear all the time how much everybody loves producer Chip.
3: I do. I appreciate that. Thank you, everyone.
2: But joining us today, Chip, the man who produced the music for today's show, which we'll talk about.
3: I handed him the keys. I took some time off this week and
2: Did you do anything productive with that time?
3: I produced. Okay. I was productive producing, but I didn't produce the music I produced.
2: Okay. There we go. It's Old School Mook. You know him. Everybody knows Old School Mook. But today's a special day. It's May 16th. And back in 1974?
4: Five,
2: like I said. Old School Mook presented himself to the world. And now he's a spry 51-year-old part-time radio person who produced our music today. Happy birthday, Mook.
4: Well, very much appreciation. I'm not sure once you get past 50, you should keep celebrating, but we probably will. I have a feeling.
3: Better than the alternative, Gary.
4: Very, very true. Very true.
2: Well, happy birthday. And thank you. Small birthday present from producer Chip, you are producing our bumper music today. Do you want to run down your list and maybe tell us why?
3: Yeah, I want to hear some backstories.
4: Well, I feel like on this show, a lot of my music from like the 84, 85, 86, it gets played a lot. So I didn't want to go back to those songs that get played quite
2: Chip
4: often.
2: Chip almost
4: so I
2: just wore out that song from the Breakfast Club.
3: Yeah. Not allowed to play it anymore.
4: It's on the banned list now.
2: Mm-hmm. We'd love it.
4: But I just went back and looked at bands that I've seen live and that I love and I still listen to today. Some of my older stuff from the mid-90s all the way up until more recent times. So, of course, you know I had to pick Dave Matthews Band, my all-time favorite band. The band that I've seen more than anybody live in concert.
2: Over 20, right?
4: And I don't even... It's definitely over 20 at this point. I'm not sure how many we're at, but... So I picked a couple of their jams, Tripping Billies and Don't Drink the Water, a couple of classics from them. A band from Chicago, Illinois, Local H, I've always liked. They were a mid-90s alternative nation band. Chip and I, that was kind of
3: definitely
4: the times him and I would stay up late at night.
2: And if people don't know Local H, I think they'll know that song.
4: I'm sure they will. It's a two-man band that makes a lot of noise, and I really, really like them. Of course, Pearl Jam, Better Man, love that song. They were great live, but guys have been doing it for a long, long time, so been around forever. I love them. A bit of a, I'd say early to mid-2000s, Kings of Leon, saw them live in concert just a couple years ago. Fantastic band. Their song Radioactive is the one I picked for this one. Thought it was a good bumper music. Smashing Pumpkins, of course, that also takes you back to the alternative nation days with Chip and Charleston,
2: Today
4: Illinois, Eastern Illinois.
2: A good day.
4: One of their greats, and then kind of a new band that I kind of came across about a year ago, a band named Goose. More of your jam band, but it's poppy jam band, I would say, music, but they play a lot. I saw them live twice last year. A song called Hunger Sight was probably their biggest song that came out, but. That was the songs that I chose for bumper music this week.
2: Yeah,
3: some good ones.
2: If you don't know Goose, this might be a good opportunity to dig into their catalog, because I became a big Goose fan last summer, but Hunger Sight's a good place to start. That's a great song. So, all right. Well, happy birthday.
3: Happy birthday,
4: thank you. Thank you.
2: We've got our fantasy spring sports rocking along. We're nearing the end, as we'll talk about in segment two, where I'm going to kind of just touch on all the sectionals that are coming up in all the sports. But Chip, you need some help in the sectional. You're a little bit behind, but Old School Mook and I are neck and neck up at the top.
3: I do need some help. I need to do some research too. I mean, it's not going to help that much, but I need to get in touch with some tennis coaches I need to get in touch with, and some of their scores are very hard to find. So there's a lot of mine not updated, so I'll get a bulk update. So I'll make it a little bit closer.
2: I am shocked at Jasper Tennis, who I had at one time last fall. I had the boys, and a successful tennis program like they are, it is impossible to find when they win or lose. Like,
3: yeah, I haven't updated their scores since April 16th, so I'm just going to send out an email to coach. And I know, I think they want, yeah, they've got more than what I've got on there, but I just need to email coach and get the stats.
2: Yeah, that's what I had to do last year. I finally just emailed their athletic director and said, hey, what's your tennis record? Because
3: yeah,
2: you can't find it. But
3: kudos to my South. I know I congratulated them last week too, but my South Knox tennis team for always updating their scores and for being, I think, 16-0 on the season. So wow. Great tennis being played.
2: Yeah, the tennis sectionals are going to be something Vincennes. Else. That Vincennes tennis Burn. Sectional, I think it'll come down with South Knox and Washington. You never know, but that's going to be a dandy. And that Lagodi tennis sectional is going to be wild. Lagodi, North Davies, Bar Reeve, all playing great tennis. So we'll see, but there's going to be a lot of good stuff. But right now, and this was after Thursday, we haven't updated it from yesterday's stuff yet. I have 188. Mook is 185. Chip 113. Like you said, your tennis teams need some updating. But you're in third. But you never know. I mean, you've got Castle Golf, Evansville North Golf. They could make a move. Looks like Evansville North is down a little bit from what they have been. But
3: they're very young, junior, no seniors.
2: Yeah, they've won, what, 7 straight regionals or something crazy. So
3: Coach Bagby will get them going.
2: Yep. You never know. Never know. But right now it's neck and neck. So this fantasy season's going to come down to
4: the wire. I like where I sit right now. That Bar Reeve golf team is I think that's going to be the key in the entire thing. But I'm looking at multiple sectional championships here. So that's going to, unless upsets come in, I should have a 1A, a 2A, and a 3A sectional championship. I'm pretty confident in baseball. And then who knows in softball?
2: Good chance Washington could win the PAC meet today, which will help, obviously. They've got a good chance between Boyd and McCarthy to be the medalist, so that could get you some points. Same way with me going up, Bar Eve going up to Terre Haute. I've got Bar Eve Golf. I think they've got a chance to win that and medal, so that could get you some points. But we'll see. You know, those conference tournaments are coming up, Chip. I haven't looked at the schedule. I'm sure Evansville North's conference is probably this Saturday. I'm guessing.
3: Yeah, I think it might be. I need to double check that.
2: Yeah, but good stuff. All right, let's take a break and then we'll get to the rest of the show. I'm going to do sectional previews. We're going to talk the Preakness Stakes, and then we're also going to talk PGA Championship. Going to do one of those little storytelling things that we like to do here on Fair Shake and discuss the what we'll call the working man's major. And we're going to do that after we hear from our great sponsors, but most importantly, Old School Mook, happy birthday today, my man.
4: Appreciate it. Thank you, guys.
3: Happy birthday.

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2: Here's a look at your forecast from the ABK Flooring Weather Center. This morning, showers and thunderstorms are likely, mainly before 9 a.m., and then it's showers possible throughout the day, mostly cloudy with a high near 81. The scattered showers and thunderstorms continue tonight with lows in the mid-60s. Tomorrow, it's round off the week, and it's partly sunny and gradually becomes sunny with highs getting up in the upper 80s, lows dropping down to 67 Sunday night. Monday, to kick off the work week, it's a 30% chance of showers and thunderstorms, mainly after 2 p.m., mostly sunny with highs near 89.
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Old School Moog, Big Dave Matthews Band, of course, did a whole segment on going to that concert last year on that Saturday. Always in late June, we make the trek up to Noblesville. It's my one time a year that I actually camp, and we go to the Friday Saturday show. So looking forward to that. Again, that was Don't Drink the Water by DMB. Well, this weekend is the Preakness Stakes, the middle jewel of horse racing's Triple Crown. And if you're not a diehard racing fan, the Preakness is the race that always feels like the party in the middle of spring. The Kentucky Derby gives you all the pageantry, the big hats, the mint juleps. Then 2 weeks later comes the Preakness. Faster, a little looser, maybe just a bit more unpredictable. And this year, I think unpredictability may be an understatement. For the first time in modern history, the Preakness won't be run at Pimlico Racecourse in Baltimore. Instead, the race moves temporarily to Laurel Park while Pimlico undergoes major reconstruction. So already horse racing fans are entering unfamiliar territory. There's another big twist, of course. Kentucky Derby winner Golden Tempo decided to skip the race entirely and rest up for the Belmont. So that means there will be no Triple Crown winner here in 2026. For casual fans, that probably is a little disappointing, but horse racing people will tell you this actually creates something interesting, and that is chaos. And if you listen to Howard Kravitz, of course, from the HHH Racing podcast, they will tell you that instead of one horse everybody's chasing, we have one of the most wide open fields in years. The early favorite is Iron Honor. And that horse, last I looked, was still at 9-2. Not exactly overwhelming favorite territory. This isn't one of those years where everybody points to it and says, yeah, that horse is unbeatable. And got a lot of picks. Then there's Taj Mahal, one of the local favorites, a horse that's undefeated at Laurel Park. Remember that when you place your bets. If you believe in horses liking a specific track, then this is your horse. Three races, three wins at Laurel. Ocelli is another name getting attention after finishing third in the Derby. Sometimes horses build momentum at exactly the right time, and bettors love a redemption story. If you want more in-depth analysis of these horses, go to Howard's podcast, HHH Racing Podcast, and you can get a little bit more than what I've done. I've kind of gathered some of the big hitters that I wanted to talk about, and then I'll give you my bets. And the one thing about the Preakness, remember, this race is shorter than the Kentucky Derby, 1 3/16. That means the pace can get aggressively quick. Horses don't have as much time to recover if they make mistakes early. The race itself will last at right around 2 minutes. And which I guess is one of the things that amazes me about horse racing. People spend months training, studying, traveling, preparing, all that build up, and then you can't even finish your hot dog by the time the thing's over. But that's what makes it fantastic. So here's my picks for the 2026 Preakness. I really like Taj Mahal, 5-1, the winner. Again, undefeated at Laurel, and this race being moved there matters. Three races, three wins, home field advantage, and in horse racing, I think that's a real thing. Plus, people love the local angle. So I'm going to take a ticket with Taj Mahal at 5-1 to win it. I like Iron Honor at 9-2, the favorite. I like it getting second. It's going to be the morning line favorite, and it'll probably be favorite at race time. Chad Brown's the trainer. Everything I've read said that horse has had strong workouts, skipped the Derby grind, fresh legs. That could matter. I like Ocelli to show 6-1, third at the Derby, and seems to be peaking at the right time. The sleeper horse that I like, and if you want a, hey, Brino said it, so let's try it. I like Napoleon Solo at 8-1. That's the horse that I'm going with as my sleeper. He's got enough speed and enough value to blow up some exactas. So I'm going to do a win ticket on Taj Mahal, an exacta box with Taj Mahal and Iron Honor, and then I'm going to do a trifecta. Taj Mahal, Iron Honor, Ocelli, Napoleon Solo. I'm going to box that trifecta, see if we can make some money. And if you bet along with me, I hope you make some too.
We'll be back on Fair Shake. We're going to talk about all the different sectionals that are coming up in high school sports. We got baseball and softball and golf and track and tennis, and they're all going to be good ones. And we'll talk about some of the angles that there are as we head into those. But before we hear from some of our great sponsors, let's hear from Pearl Jam.

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5: Here's a look at your forecast from the ABK Flooring Weather Center. This morning, showers and thunderstorms are likely, mainly before 9 a.m., and then it's showers possible throughout the day, mostly cloudy with a high near 81. The scattered showers and thunderstorms continue tonight with lows in the mid-60s. Tomorrow, to round off the week, and it's partly sunny and gradually becomes sunny with highs getting up in the upper 80s, lows dropping down to 67 Sunday night. Monday, to kick off the work week, it's a 30% chance of showers and thunderstorms, mainly after 2 p.m., mostly sunny with highs near 89.
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doozies this spring, and the first one coming up is tennis. So I thought we'd take a look at that tennis sectional. Vincent's Lincoln sectional 7. I think it's going to end up being a showdown between Washington and South Knox. Larry Cochran's squad has just racked up wins. They haven't lost in the PAC conference in over 2 years, right around there, and they are having another great season. Their lineup for the most of the season: Sophia Hill at number one singles, Sarah Arthur and Emma Niehaus at the other singles, Ella Williams, Brooklyn Whitehead, Malia Thorne, Bria Eskew at the doubles teams. This is going to be a very, very competitive sectional. And like I say, I would look for it to come down between those two teams. Depending on how the bracket goes, could be earlier. But I think the winner is going to come out of the winner of that match whenever it happens. But good luck to both of those teams as well as the other competitors. You never know what can happen sectional time. Vincent's Lincoln, Vincent's Reveille, and the Washington Catholic Cardinals are also in that sectional. Sectional 8 at Lagodi is going to be a dandy. Four team sectional, and three of the four are just playing fantastic tennis. It's Paoli, and then it's Barrieve, Lagodi, and North Davies. Let's start with the Cougars. They've had a great season, 12-win season. It seemed like there for a while, Coach McBride was texting me her scores, and they won, it seemed like, every single day. Macy Alderson plays at their number one spot. Adeline Smith, number two. Faith Sexton, number three. And then their doubles teams, Emma Taylor, Malia Lonaker, Alexis Tolbert, Madeline Britton. They are strong top to bottom, had a lot of 5-0, 4-1 wins this season, but so has some of the other teams. Barrieve, Tim Schwartz and Truber's team up there in those double digit in wins. They've had different lineups throughout the season. Bella Navarro, foreign exchange student, she's played great tennis. Briley Furman and Brindley Rollins. Listen, those kids have been in that lineup now, it seems like, for 10 years and had success at every level. Briley Furman's match last year in the sectional, I believe it got carried over to the next day, if I remember right, and it was just an absolute battle and fun to watch. If you've never been to a tennis sectional, let me tell you, especially when it's like that, it comes down to one match, boy, is it fun to watch. But Furman and Rollins have been in that lineup forever. I'd look for them to be real strong. Aniston Kelso, Shea Knepp, their number one doubles. Aniston Kelso been playing number one doubles since her freshman year. And then you've got Ava Graber, Anna Sward at the number two doubles. They're going to be very, very interesting to watch in this sectional. But Lagodi has another great year. Double-digit wins for the Lions as well. Macy Knepp, Lydia Hawkins, Camilla Wilson in the singles, Marley McAtee, Sophia Toy at number one doubles, Cora Consley and Carmen Wilson at number two doubles. I don't know. I would be afraid to pick this sectional, honestly. I know Barrieve, I believe, has won three in a row, but all of these teams are playing so well that it is going to be very interesting. So if you get a chance, make sure you go over and watch that tennis sectional. It's at Lagodi. We'll have the brackets when it's drawn. I believe it's Monday night that's going to be drawn, Monday or Tuesday, but I think it's Monday, and we'll have those brackets for you. And get over there and watch this tennis. It's going to be a fantastic postseason tournament. Now let's move on to softball. That starts on May 25th at 11 a.m. down at Sectional 31 in Southridge. That's a 3A sectional. Jasper and Washington got the byes. Game number one will be Vincent's Lincoln and Southridge. Winner of that will play the Wildcats. Game number two on the 25th, it's Gibson Southern and Princeton. Then the winner of that will play the next day against the Washington Hatchets. A very competitive sectional. Again, Vincent's Lincoln, to me, has kind of come out of nowhere this year, playing some really good softball. They were not picked in the fantasy draft early in the season, and all three of us wish that we had. So that starts on the 25th down at Southridge, and Washington will play
the winner of Gibson Southern Princeton on the 26th. In the 2A sectional, that's sectional 47 at Sullivan. North Knox and West Vigo play on the 25th at 6 p.m., followed by South Knox and Eastern Green. The winner of the North Knox game will play Sullivan. Winner of the South Knox game will play Linton Stockton. So again, that's at sectional 47 in Sullivan. 1A sectional, it's going to take place at North Davies, sectional 62, at 6 p.m. on the 25th, and you can hear both of these games on Shake Broadcasting Sports. Orleans and Lagodi get together in game one, Bar Reeve and Shoals in game two. Winner of Orleans-Lagodi plays Vincennes Reveille. Winner of Bar Reeve Shoals plays North Davies. I'm going to, just based on the season, I'm going to say Bar Reeve's going to win that. Circle that game. May 26, 7:45, that North Davies-Bar Reeve game should be a dandy. And then the championship is on the 27th. So good stuff in softball. Looking forward to the end of the season and then getting into tournament play. For baseball, let's start at sectional 31 in Jasper. It's a six-team sectional. On the 27th, Vincennes Lincoln will play Jasper. Princeton, Gibson, Southern get together in game two on the 27th. Those two winners will play each other. Getting a bye, so moving on to the semifinal, on the 29th, it's Washington and Southridge. And again, incredibly competitive sectional. Jasper's good. Vincennes Lincoln, although probably don't have the record that I thought they may have. You know, they've got a pitcher that is incredible. Same kid's a ranked one of the best, if not the best catchers in the Midwest. So that should be a dandy. Vincennes Lincoln, shockingly, just shut out Jasper this earlier this week. So anxious to see the result of that. Gibson Southern strong. And I'm telling you, Washington, especially when Alton Osby's on the mound, they can play with anybody. So that sectional is up for grabs. That's sectional 31 in Jasper. The 2A sectional, sectional 47 in Linton Stockton. Bar Reeve is in this one because of the IHSAA's mediocrity factor. They are bumped up, of course. South Knox will start things off on the 27th. They play Eastern Green. Then doubleheader on the 28th, North Knox, Linton, Stockton, Sullivan versus Bar Reeve. Those two winners will play on June 1st, as will the winner of South Knox, Eastern Green, faces West Vigo. And then the championship game is June 1st at 6 p.m. Hopefully, if the Vikings make that, you'll hear that one as well on the general. I got to think right now, Bar Reeve is the favorite, but I know Sullivan's playing some good baseball right now. They got a 17-3 record, so a tough matchup early for the Vikings. And then the 1A sectional, that's at Lagodi. Five teams there. Lagodi, North Davies, Orleans, Shoals, Vincennes, Reveille. Again, another very competitive sectional. On the 27th, it'll be Lagodi and Vincennes, Reveille. That's at 6 p.m. Of course, you can hear that one on Razor Radio Sports. Vincennes, Reveille having a strong season. Lagodi's got it in them. They got to have one of those big hitting games because they can put up some runs. So to give Vincennes, Reveille a run for their money, because Vincennes has been playing really well. Winner of that will play North Davies on the 29th, and then the winner of that one will play the winner of Orleans and Shoals in the championship game. I know the Cougs have been playing well, the Sample boys hitting homers, pitching one and two hitters, so they got it going. So good-looking sectional here. Can't wait to see the results of that one. Track and field, let's start with the girls' sectional. That's sectional 31 at Princeton. It's Bar Reeve, Gibson Southern, North Davies, North Knox, Pike Central, Princeton Community, South Knox, Tecumseh, Vincennes Lincoln, Vincennes Reveille, Washington, Washington Catholic, and Wood Memorial. And then that girls' sectional will take place on May 19th. On May 21st, it's the boys' sectional, and that will take place at Princeton as well. Pretty much the same teams: Bar Reeve, Gibson, North Davies, North Knox, Pike Central, Princeton, South Knox, Tecumseh, Vincennes Lincoln, Reveille, Washington, Washington Catholic, and Wood Memorial. So good luck to all those teams and individuals. I know we've had some records set this year for their respective schools, so looking forward to it. I wish there was an easier way to cover the track better than what I've figured out on the sports reports here, but I'm going to work on that for next year and figure out a better system, because there's just so many events, it's just hard to keep track of everything, but we're going to work on that for next year for sure.
And then finally, the sectionals that are near and dear to my heart, the golf sectional. I had two kids that played high school golf, so I've walked a lot of miles watching them, and golf sectional, always a great day. Let's start sectional 22 at Vincennes Lincoln. There's 13 teams over there. That course takes place at Cypress Hills in Vincennes. Bar Eve, Gibson Southern, North Davies, North Knox, Pike Central, Princeton, South Knox, Tecumseh, Vincennes Lincoln, Vincennes Gervais, Washington, WC, and Wood Memorial. This is going to be a good one. Now, is Bar Eve the favorite? I would put them probably as the favorite. However, Washington has played well all year long as well, and they put up some good scores in some good fields. Do I think it's going to come down between those two teams? Yes, but there are some other teams that become a factor. And watch out, Kobe Lohider at North Davies. He's put up some really good scores. The Allen kid at South Knox has put up some good scores. So could be either, but I would watch Bar Eve and Washington. You'll gauge. I look for both of them to get out of the sectional and make it back home here for the regional. Ligoti heads down to Jasper. That's at Sultan's Run. 14 teams there. That's Crawford County, Forest Park, Heritage Hills, Northeast Dubois, Jasper, Ligoti, Orleans, Paoli, Perry, Central, Shoals, South Spencer, Southridge, Springs Valley, and Tell City. Jasper lost one of the best players in the state last year. I don't think they're going to be a runaway favorite by any means. This is a very competitive sectional. The Arvin kid for Ligoti has put up some great scores. So I would look for Ligoti to be a real factor in this one. And it would sure be nice if all the teams got back here to compete in the regional on the home course here. All right, that's going to do it for just a quick sneak peek at the sectionals that are coming up. I can't wait. Love tournament time, and we've got some teams that are going to make some real noise this season. And it all starts with the tennis sectional coming up this week. We'll be back on Fair Shake, going to talk a little PGA Championship. We did a spoken word segment on the Masters, and we're going to do it again with the PGA Championship. Just talk about some of the history and different things about that tournament. We'll do that when we come back on Fair Shake. Well,

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4: Here's a look at your forecast from the ABK Flooring Weather Center. This morning, showers and thunderstorms are likely, mainly before 9 a.m., and then it's showers possible throughout the day, mostly cloudy with a high near 81. The scattered showers and thunderstorms continue tonight with lows in the mid-60s. Tomorrow, to round off the week, and it's partly sunny and gradually becomes sunny with highs getting up in the upper 80s, lows dropping down to 67 Sunday night. Monday, to kick off the work week, it's a 30% chance of showers and thunderstorms, mainly after 2 p.m., mostly sunny with highs near 89.
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Like we did for the Masters, we're going to do a little spoken word here on the PGA Championship. I've titled this The Working Man's Major. You know, every major championship in golf has its own personality. The Masters is elegance and tradition. It's azaleas, green jackets, and a soundtrack that almost feels too perfect to be real. The U.S. Open is golf's toughest exam. It's survival. It's golfers looking shell-shocked, walking off greens, shaking their heads because those greens resemble the tops of a kitchen table. The Open Championship is history in its purest form. Ancient links golf. Wind coming sideways off the sea. Never know what the weather's going to be. You can almost feel 150 years of ghosts walking the fairway with the players. But the PGA Championship has always occupied a different place in the game. The PGA Championship has always felt like the major built by the working people. And maybe that's why I've grown to appreciate it even more as I've gotten a little older, especially now that my son Sam is a working Class A PGA professional. Because when you start seeing the golf world through that lens, you realize this championship was never originally about celebrity. It was about respect for the profession itself. The men and women teaching lessons all day. The assistant pro opening the shot before sunrise and probably closing it after it's dark. The teaching professional spending 8 hours fixing somebody's slice and then staying late to run the junior clinic. That's the DNA of this tournament. And I think sometimes golf fans forget just how important the PGA Championship really is to the history of professional golf in America. The tournament began in 1916, and that number alone is staggering when you really think about it. This championship existed before the NFL, before the Masters, before television, before interstate highways. The country was completely different, and the PGA Championship was born because a department store magnate named Rodman Wanamaker believed golf professionals deserve legitimacy and dignity. At the time, golf professionals weren't treated like stars. Most of them were viewed as employees. The rich amateurs were the celebrities of golf. The professionals worked for them. They taught lessons, cleaned clubs, managed tournaments, handled the day-to-day operations around country clubs. So the PGA of America was formed to elevate the profession, and the championship became the showcase event for those professionals. That's why the Wanamaker Trophy means so much. And honestly, I think it may be the most underrated trophy in sports. Everyone knows the Stanley Cup, everybody knows the Lombardi Trophy, but the Wanamaker Trophy has this incredible old world presence to it. It doesn't look modern, doesn't look sleek, it looks enormous, complicated, heavy, almost ceremonial. Like something that belongs in a cathedral or a royal hall somewhere. It stands nearly 3 feet tall, weighs close to 30 pounds. When players lift it, it almost looks awkward because the thing is just so massive. You don't casually just hoist the Wanamaker Trophy over your shoulder. You kind of wrestle with it. And over the decades, that trophy has accumulated stories that almost feel too ridiculous to be true. The most famous story is one that involves Walter Hagen. Now, Hagen was golf's first true American superstar. He had swagger decades before athletes were really allowed to have swagger. He wore expensive suits. He arrived in limousines, lived like a celebrity. And after winning the PGA Championship in the 1920s, the story goes that Hagen misplaced the Wanamaker Trophy after leaving it with a taxi driver. Imagine losing one of the most recognizable trophies in sports history

honestly, part of me kind of wishes they never changed it. Because match play creates tension unlike anything else in golf. You're not just competing against a golf course. You're staring directly into another human being's eyes and trying to break his will hole by hole. Walter Hagen dominated that format. Gene Sarazen became a legend there. Byron Nelson, Sam Snead, Ben Hogan. The PGA Championship helped build the mythology of the American professional golf. Then eventually the tournament transitioned into stroke play in 1958, which helped modernize the event and made television coverage much easier. But even as the event evolved, it never lost its connection to PGA professionals. To this day, 20 club professionals still qualify for the field every year. And honestly, that remains one of the coolest traditions in sports. Because somewhere in the field every year is a guy who spent Tuesday morning teaching a retiree how to chip. Or attempting to. And by Thursday afternoon, he's teeing off alongside the best players on earth. And to me, that's pretty remarkable. And then eventually came Tiger Woods. And you really cannot tell the modern history of the PGA Championship without understanding Tiger's relationship to this event. Tiger won the championship 4 times. But honestly, his impact goes beyond the trophies. Tiger transformed the energy of this championship.

Tiger's presence elevated the stature of the PGA Championship because he brought drama and intimidation everywhere he went. And unlike Augusta, where tradition often softens the atmosphere, the PGA Championship crowd's voice felt louder and more combustible when Tiger was involved. You could feel the momentum shift across the entire golf course when he made a birdie. But one thing I've always appreciated about the PGA Championship is that despite all the superstars, the tournament still leaves some room for unlikely stories. We'll never, ever forget John Daly arriving as the ninth alternate at Crooked Stick and somehow winning. That walk down 18, pumping his arms and a crowd going crazy, was just one of the great moments in sports. Rich Beam staring down Tiger Woods. Y.E. Yang becoming the first player to ever beat Tiger in a major when Tiger held the 54-hole lead. Sean McKeel becoming immortal for just 1 week at Oak Hill. There's something about this championship that feels slightly more open to chaos than the others, and I mean that in the best possible way. Because golf history should not belong exclusively to the predictable names. Sometimes sports are at their best when somebody ordinary catches lightning for 4 days and changes his life forever. And maybe that's why I've connected with this tournament more over the years, especially now with Sam entering the profession. Because when you watch the PGA Championship through that perspective, you stop seeing only fame and money. You start seeing the profession behind the sport. The people who genuinely love golf to build their lives around it. The instructors. The assistant pros. The grinders. The club professionals who keep the game alive at the local level all across this country. This championship was built for them. And more than a century later, through all the changes in golf, you can still feel that thread running through the tournament. That's what makes the PGA Championship special. Not just the winners, not just the trophies, but the idea that somewhere inside all that history and prestige, the soul of the event still belongs to the working golf professionals. And honestly, I think that's worth celebrating. Hope you enjoyed our retrospective on the PGA Championship. Thank you to everybody that had a part in today's show, especially our sponsors. We absolutely could not do this without them, and we appreciate their support. Producer Chip, all the hard work he does every single week on this show is very much appreciated. And happy birthday to today's guest, Old School Mook. He's a big part of this show and, well, a big part of my life, and I wish him the very, very happiest of birthdays. But most importantly, thank you. There's a whole lot of things you could be doing on this Saturday, and we appreciate you giving us a fair shake. We'll talk to you next week, everybody.

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0: 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That's one tough animal. 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
2: Here's a look at your forecast from the ABK Flooring Weather Center. This morning, showers and thunderstorms are likely, mainly before 9 a.m., and then it's showers possible throughout the day, mostly cloudy with a high near 81. The scattered showers and thunderstorms continue tonight with lows in the mid-60s. Tomorrow, to round off the week, and it's partly sunny and gradually becomes sunny with highs getting up in the upper 80s, lows dropping down to 67 Sunday night. Monday, to kick off the work week, it's a 30% chance of showers and thunderstorms, mainly after 2 p.m., mostly sunny with highs near 89.
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1: Here's a look at your forecast from the ABK Flooring Weather Center. This morning, showers and thunderstorms are likely, mainly before 9 a.m., and then it's showers possible throughout the day, mostly cloudy with a high near 81. The scattered showers and thunderstorms continue tonight with lows in the mid-60s. Tomorrow, it's round off the week, and it's partly sunny and gradually becomes sunny with highs getting up in the upper 80s, lows dropping down to 67 Sunday night. Monday, to kick off the work week, it's a 30% chance of showers and thunderstorms, mainly after 2 p.m., mostly sunny with highs near 89.
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0: Every time I hear that song, it reminds me of when she puts her hands on her hips and looks at you and says, we need to talk, and it's usually just before bedtime. Well, Steppenwolf had a great song on their first album, 1968, that ended up on the soundtrack of a movie a year later in 1969 called Easy Rider, starring Dennis Hopper and Peter Fonda. And it really helped make the band. We're going to take you for a real, real wild ride. Next with Steppenwolf.
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6: 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This morning, showers and thunderstorms are likely, mainly before 9 a.m., and then it's showers possible throughout the day, mostly cloudy with a high near 81. The scattered showers and thunderstorms continue tonight with lows in the mid-60s. Tomorrow to round off the week, and it's partly sunny and gradually becomes sunny with highs getting up in the upper 80s, lows dropping down to 67 Sunday night. Monday to kick off the work week, it's a 30% chance of showers and thunderstorms, mainly after 2 p.m., mostly sunny with highs near 89.
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0: Well, that's a good weather report there from German Rock and Hordas, Scorpions. On the other hand, Blue Oyster Cult, a bunch of guys from New York that had what we would call the English sound in the early 70s and mid-70s. By 1981, they put together an album all about love, Fire of Unknown Origin, and one of the great songs coming up, Blue Oyster Cult.
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2: 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The Martin County Recycling Center in Ligonier will host their spring cleanup Friday from 8 to 4:30 and Saturday from 8 to noon. 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
3: 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Every Tuesday is Taco Tuesday with 99-cent margaritas and chicken or beef tacos for only $1.99. Don't miss Taco Tuesday at Los Amigos, 111 Mill Street in Ligonier, open 7 days a week.
4: Here's a look at your forecast from the ABK Flooring Weather Center. This morning, showers and thunderstorms are likely, mainly before 9 a.m., and then it's showers possible throughout the day, mostly cloudy with a high near 81. The scattered showers and thunderstorms continue tonight with lows in the mid-60s. Tomorrow, it's round off the week, and it's partly sunny and gradually becomes sunny with highs getting up in the upper 80s, lows dropping down to 67 Sunday night. Monday, to kick off the work week, it's a 30% chance of showers and thunderstorms, mainly after 2 p.m., mostly sunny with highs near 89.
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was running down a dream when Tom Petty was 11 years old. He met Elvis Presley in Florida near his hometown of Gainesville. Elvis was filming the movie Follow That Dream. Tom remembered it, wrote a song about the situation right there. Well, in 1970 today, Randy Bachman left the band The Guess Who, the Canadian rockers who came to America around 1969.

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0: during the work week from 11 till 1. 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

0: Put your hands together. Mr. Peter Frampton coming alive. Rock and roll Hall of Famer that he is. It's last year, the same old song and dance. We've got more super sets. Killer classic coming up, including one that includes Aerosmith, Paul McCartney and his band Wings, you may have heard of. Def Leppard rocking as well. It's last year. Sorry, just the sarcasm's running high. Especially after last weekend when those Philadelphia sports fans got their butts kicked. I mean, Philly, of course, not known for its brotherly love. Yeah, it's the city of brotherly love. Sports fans, they let the players know they're tough. They got the reputation. So have their NHL and NBA teams knocked out in back-to-back nights. Last Monday had to be a horrible day for people in Philadelphia. Well, I don't know which is worse. Minnesota lost their NHL series two nights ago. So on Wednesday night, they lost. Their sports fans, of course, hockey fans in Minnesota, they had to be upset all the way through Thursday. And then, of course, yesterday was, it's game day. Timberwolves, maybe they can win. Now they got beat. So they got knocked out 48 hours apart. The Wild and Timberwolves, Minnesota sports fans, we're done. And their baseball team sucks. So they have a long summer up there. NBA. They're standing. They got Game 7, Pistons, and Cavaliers tomorrow night. So winner that will get the New York Knicks. NHL tomorrow night. It's tonight on primetime ABC. Montreal plays Game 6 in Canada against Buffalo. If they can win, they move on to Carolina. The Western Conference already set. That starts Wednesday, Vegas and Colorado for hockey fans.
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9: Here's a look at your forecast from the ABK Flooring Weather Center. This morning, showers and thunderstorms are likely, mainly before 9 a.m., and then it's showers possible throughout the day, mostly cloudy with a high near 81. The scattered showers and thunderstorms continue tonight with lows in the mid-60s. Tomorrow, to round off the week, and it's partly sunny and gradually becomes sunny with highs getting up in the upper 80s, lows dropping down to 67 Sunday night. Monday, to kick off the work week, it's a 30% chance of showers and thunderstorms, mainly after 2 p.m., mostly sunny with highs near 89.
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0: They call him Sir over there in England, Paul McCartney. We just call him Paul because we're not into this titleship, right? We aren't into titles and being... Okay. It's Lester, Whitesnake, ZZ Top, Joan Jett, all coming up before the top of the hour. Thank you so much for rocking. If you have back and hip issues, new trend, and it's not one of those social influencer things on TikTok. No, it's actually a therapist talking about how sitting on the floor at least 30 minutes per day, if practiced regularly, the seated positions can actually restore hip and low back function by stretching out tissue in the hamstrings and calves. And they say you don't even have to do it all 30 minutes at a time. You can do a couple 15-minute breaks, 3 10-minute breaks, just kind of sitting there. And they want you to move around. They want you to fidget. You know, change position. Sit there for about 10, 15 seconds and kind of rotate. And that it makes sense, right? Takes pressure off your tissues. They say some of the best ones to sit to help your lower back and get your hips kind of lined up. Crisscross legged sitting. I can't do the crisscross applesauce. Never could. I don't have that skill in my knees. 90-90 sitting, where you're kind of like both knees, kind of you and the, yeah, making a 90-degree angle. Long sitting, just legs straight out. Hands on the side or sitting up. And one leg up, one leg down. There you go. Sit, maybe improve your back and hips. You can give it a try, right? What's it cost you?
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2: 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With the colonies on the brink of collapse, the Reverend George Whitefield unites an entire generation with his thundering sermons and proclamations of liberty. A Great Awakening is rated PG-13. On the other screen, showing once again this week, it's The Sheep Detectives. Grab your family, get some popcorn, and catch a good movie at your Indiana Theater in downtown Washington. Be sure to follow the theater's Facebook page for free summer kids movies all summer long.
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3: Here's a look at your forecast from the ABK Flooring Weather Center. This morning, showers and thunderstorms are likely, mainly before 9 a.m., and then it's showers possible throughout the day, mostly cloudy with a high near 81. The scattered showers and thunderstorms continue tonight with lows in the mid-60s. Tomorrow, to round off the week, and it's partly sunny and gradually becomes sunny with highs getting up in the upper 80s, lows dropping down to 67 Sunday night. Monday, to kick off the work week, it's a 30% chance of showers and thunderstorms, mainly after 2 p.m., mostly sunny with highs near 89.
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0: In the bush.
1: Wow, it just hit me. We're 2 months away from the one-year anniversary of the passing of that great talent, Ozzy Osbourne. It is Lester. Good morning. Thank you so much for listening. We continue a superset, Killer Classics, with the band Kansas and their big hit. Gary.

monsters.

0: spreading the wings, learning to fly on this Armed Forces Day, saluting all the armed forces of the United States of America. May 16th, the third Saturday of the month of five. Yeah, that's right. We got five Saturdays and five Sundays in the month of May 2026. Also, according to the calendar, besides being Armed Forces Day, it's National Barbecue Day. Ooh. Yeah, did I just make dinner plans for you? There you go. I mean, it's National Barbecue Day. How can't you not get barbecue? Or make it if you're that good. Got plenty of time, right? Love a tree day. Tree huggers. It's on the calendar. Remember, this calendar's from the Half Dollar Store down the street. Learn to swim day. That's important. Everybody should learn to swim. World Whiskey Day, and it's also Mimosa Day. Yes, it's Cocktail Day. World Fiddle Day. International Intervention Day. For too many people enjoying the mimosas and whiskey, I guess. Drawing Day. It's also National Piercing Day. National River Cleanup Day. It's always good. Nobody cares about the waterways anymore, sadly. National Waiter Day. And International Boys Day. That's pretty sexist, right? Waiter and Boys Day? International Day of Living Together in Peace. And finally, Do Something Good for a Neighbor Day. It's right there on the calendar. What a great thought.
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8: Here's a look at your forecast from the ABK Flooring Weather Center. This morning, showers and thunderstorms are likely, mainly before 9 a.m., and then it's showers possible throughout the day, mostly cloudy with a high near 81. The scattered showers and thunderstorms continue tonight with lows in the mid-60s. Tomorrow to round off the week and it's partly sunny and gradually becomes sunny with highs getting up in the upper 80s, lows dropping down to 67 Sunday night. Monday to kick off the work week, it's a 30% chance of showers and thunderstorms, mainly after 2 p.m., mostly sunny with highs near 89.
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0: You know, I honestly don't think I could wrap up a superset with two better guitarists back-to-back. Both, sadly, no longer with us. Late, great Stevie Ray Vaughan and Eddie Van Halen. I know there's arguments. Everybody's got their favorites. But I for my generation, boy, those two, Eddie, Stevie, yeah, that's some guitar magic. It is Lester. Speaking of magic, it's going to be very incredible how you and I are going to have our lives changed in the next 12 to 18 months. Apple, maker of AirPods, you know, the ear pods that everybody's listening to, the white ones, noise canceling, all that stuff. Well, they are in second last design step before mass production of the AirPods with AI-powered cameras. Yep. You can look at something, like your whole refrigerator, and say, Siri, what can I make out of this dinner for dinner? What do you see? You can pull products off the store and go, what's the reviews on this? Is there a cheaper price? Yeah, all the stuff you can do with a camera in your earbuds. Now, they're not the first. I mean, they're the second to last step, so we finally are getting confirmation. They're making them. ViewBuds being put out by the University of Washington. They've got them. We talked about that about 3-4 weeks ago. And Meta apparently has what they call AI-powered earphones coming as well. Again, you like wearing ear pods and have cameras in them, they're going to talk to you now. Not even be in glasses. They're going to be in your earbuds. Wow.
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3: Here's a look at your forecast from the ABK Flooring Weather Center. This morning, showers and thunderstorms are likely, mainly before 9 a.m., and then it's showers possible throughout the day, mostly cloudy with a high near 81. The scattered showers and thunderstorms continue tonight with lows in the mid-60s. Tomorrow, it's round off the week, and it's partly sunny and gradually becomes sunny with highs getting up in the upper 80s, lows dropping down to 67 Sunday night. Monday, to kick off the work week, it's a 30% chance of showers and thunderstorms, mainly after 2 p.m., mostly sunny with highs near 89.
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0: super classic rock hits from Styx, Hendrix, Guns N' Roses. Gonna have a smoking good time with Boston as well, part of another superset. Killer classics, a bunch of them, coming up next for you free, my friend.
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5: Here's a look at your forecast from the ABK Flooring Weather Center. This morning, showers and thunderstorms are likely, mainly before 9 a.m., and then it's showers possible throughout the day, mostly cloudy with a high near 81. The scattered showers and thunderstorms continue tonight with lows in the mid-60s. Tomorrow, to round off the week, and it's partly sunny and gradually becomes sunny with highs getting up in the upper 80s, lows dropping down to 67 Sunday night. Monday, to kick off the work week, it's a 30% chance of showers and thunderstorms, mainly after 2 p.m., mostly sunny with highs near 89.
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0: all you need in life.
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2: 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What a time.
1: Nugent, of course, continuing this superset. Thank you so much for listening. Have a fantastic day.

Wiser Math. Your kids know Taylor Swift. She knows every song we play. So your kids love this song. 94.5 The Razor.

0: Oh, yeah. We are having a smoking good time. Cranking the radio up today. AC/DC, Scorpions, rocking down the highway with the Doobie Brothers and Missed Moments. It's Lester. Just utterly amazed at the conversations that earlier I mentioned it a couple hours ago. And getting some Facebook commentary from sports fans in Philadelphia and Minnesota, too. That I know that I posted on my Facebook page. Last weekend, Philadelphia sports fans endured their NHL and NBA teams knocked out Saturday and Sunday nights. Had to go to work Monday, just all PO'd. Well, Minnesota, I think, might have had it worse because they lost their team Wednesday night, the NHL Wild lost. And then last night, Friday night, the NBA Timberwolves lost. So they had a whole day to sulk with the NHL loss and go, well, they're still our Timberwolves, and then they lost. So they go into the weekend. I'm thinking Minnesota got the raw end of that deal. Quick updates, NBA Game 7 tomorrow night. That's the only series going on right now is Detroit at home against Cleveland. Their second straight seven-game series for the number one seed in the East. They're tough. And NHL Game 6 tonight. Montreal up in Canada hosting Buffalo, trying to avoid a game 7. So some sports. Plus you got PGA championships, courses eating up players, college women's softball going on. Man, sports fans are loving this weekend.
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8: Here's a look at your forecast from the ABK Flooring Weather Center. This afternoon, showers are possible and thunderstorms, mostly cloudy with a high near 81. Tonight, the scattered thunderstorms continue with lows in the mid-60s. Tomorrow, to round off the weekend, it's partly sunny and gradually becoming sunny with highs in the upper 80s. Clear skies tomorrow night with lows in the mid-60s. Monday, to kick off the work week, it's a 30% chance of showers and thunderstorms, mainly after 2 p.m., highs near 89. The showers and thunderstorms continue Monday night with lows near 71.
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0: It's the only way to go down the highway, right? Rockin'. Doobie Brothers with the Mentality. Scorps before that. Got some Eagles and Queensryche. Def Leppard as well before the top of the hour. It's Lester. And if you've listened the last 10 years, I've been on the station doing the show. You know that I'm always keeping an eye on cutting-edge technology. It's always been something I've been fascinated with. I'm not a first buyer. I just like to know what's coming and what's out there. And over the last 7-8 years, robotics is just... It started out like every 3 years you'd see a major breakthrough, and then it became every couple years, then a year. It's now down to about every 3 to 6 months something new is coming out that's like, oh my God. And one expert calls this the approaching end game for robotics. Gene 26.5, as in Gene, G-E-N-E, Gene 26.5. Search it out. It's a one-to-one human-like robotic hand. And when attached to a robot, when they get to that technology, the hand's working. They got to get the AI and the robot working together, which is the next step. Cracking eggs. Watch this hand crack eggs. Better than I can. Piano playing. Juggling. Cooking. Oh, it's a major breakthrough in motion, force, and touch of a hand. Replicating humans. Again, search it out if you like to be on the cutting edge and know what's coming. It's not here yet. But in a year and a half, it's on a robot. Gene 26.5. Go ahead, search it out. It's your Lester tip on robotics of the weekend.
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3: Here's a look at your forecast from the ABK Flooring Weather Center. This afternoon, showers are possible and thunderstorms, mostly cloudy with a high near 81. Tonight, the scattered thunderstorms continue with lows in the mid-60s. Tomorrow, to round off the weekend, it's partly sunny and gradually becoming sunny with highs in the upper 80s. Clear skies tomorrow night with lows in the mid-60s. Monday, to kick off the work week, it's a 30% chance of showers and thunderstorms, mainly after 2 p.m., highs near 89. The showers and thunderstorms continue Monday night with lows near 71.
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94.5 The Razor, we know there's the right kind of rock and the wrong kind of rock. You know what we're talking about.

0: Now that is some fine drumming by Rock and Roll Hall of Fame drummer Don Henley. Eagles, of course. I do that for Duffer, because Duffer gets mad. Duff's a drummer, and he goes, anybody can do that, Les. No, it's Don Henley. It's on the way. Another superset, killer classics. How's this for some big names? Bad Company. They're in the Rock and Roll Hall of Fame. Def Leppard. Yep, same for them. John Mellencamp. Yeah, he's in there, too. Them and more. Part of another superset of killer classics coming up in seconds. Thanks for hanging out with us today.
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0: Partly becoming sunny with highs in the upper 80s. Clear skies tomorrow night with lows in the mid-60s. Monday, to kick off the work week, it's a 30% chance of showers and thunderstorms, mainly after 2 p.m., highs near 89. The showers and thunderstorms continue Monday night with lows near 71.
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0: Paying homage to his grandpappy, one of the greatest blues harmonica players in the Jacksonville music scene, that's Rick Medlock with his band Blackfoot. Shorty Medlock, of course, the grandfather who could make the harmonica sound like a choo-choo train. Happy birthday! Before that, gentlemen celebrating his 61st birthday. Rock and Roll Hall of Fame bassist Chris Novoselic, Nirvana, celebrating that 61. Before that, we heard Lithium from Nirvana. Cream, Soundgarden, Led Zeppelin, we'll rock with them in mere moments. It is Lester. Happy U.S. Armed Forces Day. That is the most common thing on your calendar. You see, Armed Forces Day today. It's also National Day of Living Together in Peace, which, of course, if our U.S. Armed Forces are strong, we could all live in peace, right? Today's also International Boys Day and National Waiter Day. I'm thinking we've got a sexist thing going there. Waiters and boys, National River Cleanup Day, Drawing Day, International Intervention Day. Ooh, got somebody you got an intervention with? They're doing something, yeah. World Fiddle Day. Like your cocktails? It's World Whiskey Day and also Mimosa Day. Learn to Swim Day, Love a Tree Day, National Barbecue Day. Oh, yeah. Who doesn't love barbecue? National Piercing Day. You got one? Or you've been thinking about getting? There you go. Today's the day. Get your piercing. And finally, Do Something Good for a Neighbor Day. Yeah, that says a lot. Let's be neighborly today.
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11: Here's a look at your forecast from the ABK Flooring Weather Center. This afternoon, showers are possible and thunderstorms, mostly cloudy with a high near 81. Tonight, the scattered thunderstorms continue with lows in the mid-60s. Tomorrow, to round off the weekend, it's partly sunny and gradually becoming sunny with highs in the upper 80s. Clear skies tomorrow night with lows in the mid-60s. Monday, to kick off the work week, it's a 30% chance of showers and thunderstorms, mainly after 2 p.m., highs near 89. The showers and thunderstorms continue Monday night with lows near 71.
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0: Ocean from Zeppelin, along with Lester, the song that Paige Plant wrote after performing in front of a festival crowd, like 70,000 people, just heads and hands, an ocean. That's all they saw was a heads and hands ocean. Because that's, think about that. You're up on stage, you're jamming, you look out there, and all you see is the same thing, just heads, hands, and some hair for yards, hundreds of yards. It's Lester. Speaking of ocean, imagine flying from the East Coast, Atlantic Ocean, anywhere on the East Coast, to the West Coast, Pacific Ocean, in a matter of an hour or less. I don't know. What is Mach 1 flying? We talked about this probably half a year ago. NASA was working on a supersonic jet, and they were approaching near Mach speeds to breakthrough with the X-59 aircraft that NASA's building to do over U.S. supersonic flight. Instead of a, you know, sonic, it's a thump is what they're saying when it takes off. And so they're going to be secretly trying it in some different airports to see if people report stuff. Yeah, they're quietly supersonic jet testing 0.98 Mach. So just so you know, someday in the future, you could get ocean to ocean, Atlantic to Pacific, like across the country, Mach speed.
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2: Here's a look at your forecast from the ABK Flooring Weather Center. This afternoon, showers are possible and thunderstorms, mostly cloudy with a high near 81. Tonight, the scattered thunderstorms continue with lows in the mid-60s. Tomorrow, to round off the weekend, it's partly sunny and gradually becoming sunny with highs in the upper 80s. Clear skies tomorrow night with lows in the mid-60s. Monday, to kick off the work week, it's a 30% chance of showers and thunderstorms, mainly after 2 p.m., highs near 89. The showers and thunderstorms continue Monday night with lows near 71.
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great part about being a guy. 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

0: One thing we know for sure is Minnesota joined Philadelphia, and neither town will be in the limelight for the NBA or NHL championships. Last Saturday and Sunday nights, Philadelphia, 76ers and Flyers both lost. Wednesday night, Minnesota Wild. Last night, Minnesota Timberwolves lost. Both those cities losing both their teams within hours of the other team being eliminated. NBA getting exciting. You got a game 7 tomorrow. Detroit Pistons for the second series in a row going to a game 7, trying to win and advance over Cleveland. If they do, they'll get the New York Knicks, or Cleveland will get the New York Knicks with their game 7 tomorrow night. NHL, you know, mentioned the Wild. Game 7 tonight, trying to be avoided by Montreal. They don't want to go back to Buffalo. They're going to try and win game 6 in their home country of Canada. You can watch it on ABC TV tonight if you're a hockey fan. Carolina waiting on the winner. And the Vegas-Colorado series is set now. Wednesday will be the first game for that in the Western Conference of the NHL in their chase for the Lord Stanley Cup. Oh, this weekend you got college women's softball and the PGA Championship. What a tough course. It's eating those golfers alive.
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10: Here's a look at your forecast from the ABK Flooring Weather Center. This afternoon, showers are possible and thunderstorms, mostly cloudy with a high near 81. Tonight, the scattered thunderstorms continue with lows in the mid-60s. Tomorrow, to round off the weekend, it's partly sunny and gradually becoming sunny with highs in the upper 80s. Clear skies tomorrow night with lows in the mid-60s. Monday, to kick off the work week, it's a 30% chance of showers and thunderstorms, mainly after 2 p.m., highs near 89. The showers and thunderstorms continue Monday night with lows near 71.
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0: The song that you will never hear the words in the title uttered once. Baba O'Reilly and the Who. Yeah, you can listen to it over and over. You can read the lyric sheet. It's not in there. Baba O'Reilly, trust me. It is Lester, Billy Squire, AC/DC, Queen, all going to hang out with us before the top of the hour. And did you hear the good news for Savannah Guthrie? She's had a lot of bad news, of course, with her mother just disappearing, and they can't solve the mystery. But she's been chosen as the host of the new NBC game show Wordle with the New York Times and Jimmy Fallon's company. Going to start this fall. She's super excited to hear the press conference this week. She basically said, "I love a game and a show that you can watch with your kids and feel like they're learning something." If you're familiar with Wordle, that it's super fast-paced, going to be fun. Teams of three competing to solve the Wordle for cash and prizes. And they're taking applicants right now. Think you're good at Wordle? Got a couple friends? Want to be a three-person team? Here's where you go. Wordle.castingcrane.com. That's crane like in, you know, the building, erecting crane. C-R-A-N-E. That's wordle.castingcrane.com. Good luck if you're good at the Wordle. Take a shot.
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5: Here's a look at your forecast from the ABK Flooring Weather Center. This afternoon, showers are possible and thunderstorms, mostly cloudy with a high near 81. Tonight, the scattered thunderstorms continue with lows in the mid-60s. Tomorrow, to round off the weekend, it's partly sunny and gradually becoming sunny with highs in the upper 80s. Clear skies tomorrow night with lows in the mid-60s. Monday, to kick off the work week, it's a 30% chance of showers and thunderstorms, mainly after 2 p.m., highs near 89. The showers and thunderstorms continue Monday night with lows near 71.
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Motley Crue for you. So I heard Sting in this interview talk about the song Every Breath You Take. You know, they really never want to put a meaning on it. You can interpret it however you want. But he did mention the whole stalker thing. But he said he knows people that got married to the song. He's like, yeah, to each his own.

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2: 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Here's a look at your forecast from the ABK Flooring Weather Center. This afternoon, showers are possible and thunderstorms, mostly cloudy with a high near 81. Tonight, the scattered thunderstorms continue with lows in the mid-60s. Tomorrow, to round off the weekend, it's partly sunny and gradually becoming sunny with highs in the upper 80s. Clear skies tomorrow night with lows in the mid-60s. Monday, to kick off the work week, it's a 30% chance of showers and thunderstorms, mainly after 2 p.m., highs near 89. The showers and thunderstorms continue Monday night with lows near 71.
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0: Oh, God, I'm hearing more and more stories about the Waymo vehicles running red lights, driving into water. I think they're the ones that were driving into water. Yeah, I got to work out the kinks, but I don't want to be in it while the kinks be working out. Def Leppard on the way, got Judas Priest next.
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4: National Weather Service in Louisville has issued a severe thunderstorm warning for DuBois County, northwestern Crawford County, northwestern Perry County, until 4 p.m. Eastern Daylight Time, or 3 p.m. Central Daylight Time. At 3:30, 4 p.m. Eastern Daylight Time, or 2:30, 4 p.m. Central Daylight Time, a severe thunderstorm was located 8 miles northeast of Dale, moving northeast at 40 miles per hour. Expected hazards include quarter-size hail. This is a radar-indicated threat. The following impacts are expected. Damage to vehicles is expected. Locations impacted include Jasper, Huntingburg, Ferdinand, Birdseye, DuBois, Celestini, Brittsville, Tazewell, Mentor, and Eckerty. For your protection, move to an interior room on the lowest floor of a building. Repeating, a severe thunderstorm warning has been issued until 4 p.m. Eastern Daylight Time for the following county, DuBois, Indiana.

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1: The National Weather Service in Louisville has issued a severe thunderstorm warning for Eastern Dubois County, Northwestern Crawford County, Southwestern Orange County, until 4:30 p.m. Eastern Daylight Time. At 3:58 p.m. Eastern Daylight Time, a severe thunderstorm was located 11 miles east of Jasper, moving northeast at 30 miles per hour. Expected hazards include quarter-size hail. This is a radar-indicated threat. The following impacts are expected. Damage to vehicles is expected. Locations impacted include Jasper, English, French Lick, West Baden Springs, Birdseye, Dubois, Hillam, Celestini, Passwell, and Mentor. For your protection, move to an interior room on the lowest floor of a building. Repeating, a severe thunderstorm warning has been issued until 4:30 p.m. Eastern Daylight Time for the following counties in Indiana, Dubois and Orange,

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1: One, two, one, two, three.

National Weather Service in Indianapolis has issued a severe thunderstorm warning for central Knox County until 4:45 p.m. Eastern Daylight Time. At 4:20 p.m. Eastern Daylight Time, a severe thunderstorm was located near St. Francisville, or near Vincennes, moving northeast at 30 miles per hour. Expected hazards include 60 miles per hour wind gusts and quarter-size hail. This is a radar-indicated threat. The following impacts are expected. Hail damage to vehicles is expected. Expect wind damage to roofs, siding, and trees. Locations impacted include Vincennes, Bicknell, Bristol, and Vincennes University. For your protection, move to an interior room on the lowest floor of a building. Repeating, a severe thunderstorm warning has been issued until 4:45 p.m. Eastern Daylight Time for the following county, Knox, Indiana.

0: wasn't the right.
1: Yeah, it's definitely like he's just cruising for cruising.
2: Pink Floyd, Money. Reminds me, I need to buy a lottery ticket. Wow, it seems like people are winning all over the place now. I don't know what the deal is. I never seem to, but I don't know. Maybe one day I'll get lucky. Got Tom Petty coming up. REO Speedwagon next.
3: Hey, Joy. 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
4: 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More like Mira Joyed. 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
5: The National Weather Service in Indianapolis has issued a severe thunderstorm warning for Central Knox County, Southern Daviess County, until 4:45 p.m. Eastern Daylight Time. At 4:21 p.m. Eastern Daylight Time, a severe thunderstorm was located 7 miles northwest of Petersburg, moving northeast at 20 miles per hour. Expected hazards include 60 miles per hour wind gusts and quarter-size hail. This is a radar-indicated threat. The following impacts are expected. Hail damage to vehicles is expected. Expect wind damage to roofs, siding, and trees. Locations impacted include Washington, Bicknell, Monroe City, Wheatland, Montgomery, and Candleburg. For your protection, move to an interior room on the lowest floor of a building. Repeating, a severe thunderstorm warning has been issued until 4:45 p.m. Eastern Daylight Time for the following counties in Indiana, Daviess, and Knox.
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9: Here's a look at your forecast from the ABK Flooring Weather Center. This afternoon, showers are possible and thunderstorms, mostly cloudy with a high near 81. Tonight, the scattered thunderstorms continue with lows in the mid-60s. Tomorrow, to round off the weekend, it's partly sunny and gradually becoming sunny with highs in the upper 80s. Clear skies tomorrow night with lows in the mid-60s. Monday, to kick off the work week, it's a 30% chance of showers and thunderstorms, mainly after 2 p.m., highs near 89. The showers and thunderstorms continue Monday night with lows near 71.
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0: The Doobie Brothers, you know, some people call some of their songs yacht rock. I don't know if I put them into the yacht rock category. I do like the music, but I think they're a little heavy for that, I guess I'd say. Got Foreigner on the way, Black Crowes next.
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1: Here's a look at your forecast from the ABK Flooring Weather Center. This afternoon, showers are possible and thunderstorms, mostly cloudy with a high near 81. Tonight, the scattered thunderstorms continue with lows in the mid-60s. Tomorrow, to round off the weekend, it's partly sunny and gradually becoming sunny with highs in the upper 80s. Clear skies tomorrow night with lows in the mid-60s. Monday, to kick off the work week, it's a 30% chance of showers and thunderstorms, mainly after 2 p.m., highs near 89. The showers and thunderstorms continue Monday night with lows near 71.
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National Weather Service in Indianapolis has issued a severe thunderstorm warning for southwestern Martin County, central Daviess County, until 5:15 p.m. Eastern Daylight Time. At 4:45 p.m. Eastern Daylight Time, a severe thunderstorm was located near Washington, or 12 miles northeast of Petersburg, moving northeast at 15 miles per hour. Expected hazards include 60 miles per hour wind gusts and quarter-size hail. This is a radar-indicated threat. The following impacts are expected. Hail damage to vehicles is expected. Expect wind damage to roofs, siding, and trees. Locations impacted include Washington, Ligoti, Montgomery, and Candleburg. For your protection, move to an interior room on the lowest floor of a building. Repeating, a severe thunderstorm warning has been issued until 5:15 p.m. Eastern Daylight Time for the following counties in Indiana, Daviess, and Martin.

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1: Weather Service in Indianapolis has issued a severe thunderstorm warning for Central Martin County, Southeastern Daviess County, until 5:30 p.m. Eastern Daylight Time. At 4:59 p.m. Eastern Daylight Time, a severe thunderstorm was located 9 miles east of Washington, or 18 miles northeast of Petersburg, moving east at 20 miles per hour. Expected hazards include 60 miles per hour wind gusts and quarter-size hail. This is a radar-indicated threat. The following impacts are expected. Hail damage to vehicles is expected. Expect wind damage to roofs, siding, and trees. Locations impacted include Shoals, Lagodi, Montgomery, Candleburg, West Boggs Lake, and Lacey. For your protection, move to an interior room on the lowest floor of a building. Repeating, a severe thunderstorm warning has been issued until 5:30 p.m. Eastern Daylight Time for the following counties in Indiana, Daviess and Martin.

0: The song that immediately puts you in a better mood. I don't know how they do it. It's Boston. Hello, it's Tayshia. Thanks for hanging out with me today. A lot of great tunes on the way. Thin Lizzy, going to do the Cowboy song. And how about some Elton John? We'll do him next. Sir Elton John. Excuse me.
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3: National Weather Service in Indianapolis has issued a severe thunderstorm warning for northern Martin County, southeastern Greene County, western Lawrence County, northeastern Davies County, until 5:45 p.m. Eastern Daylight Time. At 5:17 p.m. Eastern Daylight Time, a severe thunderstorm was located 9 miles north of Shoals, or 20 miles west of Bedford, moving northeast at 35 miles per hour. Expected hazards include 60 miles per hour wind gusts and quarter-size hail. This is a radar-indicated threat. The following impacts are expected. Hail damage to vehicles is expected. Expect wind damage to roofs, siding, and trees. Locations impacted include Bedford, Shoals, Williams, Indian Springs, Silverville, Huron, Owensburg, and Burn City. For your protection, move to an interior room on the lowest floor of a building. Repeating, a severe thunderstorm warning has been issued until 5:45 p.m. Eastern Daylight Time for the following counties in Indiana, Davies, Greene, Lawrence, and Martin.
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6: Here's a look at your forecast from the ABK Flooring Weather Center. This evening, scattered thunderstorms are possible with lows in the mid-60s. Tomorrow, to round off the weekend, it's partly sunny, highs near 88. Clear skies tomorrow night with lows in the mid-60s. Monday, to kick off the work week, it's a 30% chance of showers, mostly sunny with highs in the upper 80s. The showers and thunderstorms continue Monday night with lows near 70.
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0: I attribute the whole harmonizing guitars thing to Thin Lizzy. Someone may have done it before them, but that's who I remember. Hey, it's Tayshia. Speaking of harmonizing guitars, the 80s were full of that. How about we do an 80s tune? Oh my gosh, it's my favorite from Alice Cooper. We'll do it next.
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4: Here's a look at your forecast from the ABK Flooring Weather Center. This evening, scattered thunderstorms are possible with lows in the mid-60s. Tomorrow, to round off the weekend, it's partly sunny, highs near 88. Clear skies tomorrow night with lows in the mid-60s. Monday, to kick off the work week, it's a 30% chance of showers, mostly sunny with highs in the upper 80s. The showers and thunderstorms continue Monday night with lows near 70.
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0: queen. So if you want to keep yourself alive, there's a ranking on that. A little earlier, I mentioned the best countries to live in. Some deal put out there by U.S. News and World Report. Well, they also did one on the healthiest countries, right? Life expectancy, mortality, longevity, healthcare, stuff like that. So the top countries, we're 33rd on that list, by the way. But the top countries, Iceland, Norway, Denmark were the tops. And that's interesting because the list they put out about the best countries to live in, let's see, so we had Iceland, Norway, Denmark, the best countries. Denmark was number two. Norway was number six. Iceland did not make that list, but yeah. Noticing a trend here.
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9: 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A Great Awakening is rated PG-13. 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
10: Here's a look at your forecast from the ABK Flooring Weather Center. This evening, scattered thunderstorms are possible with lows in the mid-60s. Tomorrow, to round off the weekend, it's partly sunny, highs near 88. Clear skies tomorrow night with lows in the mid-60s. Monday, to kick off the work week, it's a 30% chance of showers, mostly sunny with highs in the upper 80s. The showers and thunderstorms continue Monday night with lows near 70.
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0: I never knew until somewhat recently that that was a cover tune. Yeah, Roy Orbison did it at one point. I can't remember who did it originally. But yeah, and I listened to all the others, but yeah, Nazareth nailed it. Got Pink Floyd coming up, John Cougar Mellencamp next.
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8: Here's a look at your forecast from the ABK Flooring Weather Center. This evening, scattered thunderstorms are possible with lows in the mid-60s. Tomorrow, to round off the weekend, it's partly sunny, highs near 88. Clear skies tomorrow night with lows in the mid-60s. Monday, to kick off the work week, it's a 30% chance of showers, mostly sunny with highs in the upper 80s. The showers and thunderstorms continue Monday night with lows near 70.
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0: Yeah, I thought you needed a double shot of 80s rock. We had some Whitesnake in there, and of course, Autograph. Hey, it's Tayshia. I got more 80s rock on the way from Van Halen. Going to do the Rolling Stones next.
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7: 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Here's a look at your forecast from the ABK Flooring Weather Center. This evening, scattered thunderstorms are possible with lows in the mid-60s. Tomorrow, to round off the weekend, it's partly sunny, highs near 88. Clear skies tomorrow night with lows in the mid-60s. Monday, to kick off the work week, it's a 30% chance of showers, mostly sunny with highs in the upper 80s. The showers and thunderstorms continue Monday night with lows near 70.
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0: One of my all-time faves from Journey. Hey, it's Tayshia. I got you two coming up. Got a request for some Foreigner. We'll do those guys next.
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2: Here's a look at your forecast from the ABK Flooring Weather Center. This evening, scattered thunderstorms are possible with lows in the mid-60s. Tomorrow, to round off the weekend, it's partly sunny, highs near 88. Clear skies tomorrow night with lows in the mid-60s. Monday, to kick off the work week, it's a 30% chance of showers, mostly sunny with highs in the upper 80s. The showers and thunderstorms continue Monday night with lows near 70.
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